0: 3.3 to Beat Man T-Boy right here inside your radio. Don't forget, it's the weekend ride out. Thank you for riding out with me. Got more music on the way just to get your mind right. You know how we do on the weekend ride out. I only got a little bit of time left in here, man. So while I'm in here, I want to remind you, Soulja Boy is coming to Duval this Thursday, and we are the station that got you tickets. Head over to our Instagram right now at 933 to Beat Jams on Instagram for your chance to get those tickets. But if you're listening to you in the car... I'm in the studio, so let me go ahead and get caller number 9 on my line right now, 904-696-2328. If you know the phrase that pays, I'm sending you to see Soulja Boy. Okay? I'm going to wait for you to call. Hurry up, man. Dial, man. It's taking you so long to call. Call me, man. You got a chance to win Soulja Boy tickets right now. All right, I'm coming to the phone lines.
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1: Ooh, yeah.
0: Yeah, you got two tickets to see Soulja Boy. The Drip Tour is coming to Five. It's going to be May 7th, and you'll be in the building. So do me a favor, tell everybody in Jacksonville what station's counting down to the Drip Tour with Soulja Boy.
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0: What's up? This K Michelle right here with you on the beat.
1: Pop that thing, let it clap, let it clap. Ride this while you sit on my lap. Let's go. Spread them cheese, let me see that. Shake that like you out of control. That thing till your throat gets sore. Bend it on down, put your face on the floor. That till your legs can't stand. High freak with the word in a hand.

in on 93.3 The Beat, man. And I ain't playing when I say I'm making sure you get tickets right now, man. If you're the ninth person to call in and say the phrase that pays, man, I'm going to take you to the show on Thursday. 904-696-23.

Gotta have your mind right if you gon' be mine. All I want is your attention, I'm practicing lines. I always gon' complete the mission, give me my assignment. And nobody saw the vision back when I was grinding. All I needed was the riches, I ain't care for shining. When you question me about, thought that was behind us. Never giving all my time, but I could buy you diamonds. Whatever you want, go and get it, I'm supplying it. Search it all you want, and

Computer style of the uniproud unibomber, who maneuvered through the drama with the suit of armor. 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
1: Computer style of the unibrow unibomber, who maneuvered through the drama with the suit of armor. 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

0: hey, that's my. 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
1: I used to think about immature things. 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
1: I used to think about immature things. 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

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Zodiac sign, it must be a Gemini moon, cause we about to go half. 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
1: Ring, ring, who the f*** is that? It's a 9-1-1 number, so you know it's that.

Come view the style of the unibrowed unibomber, who maneuvered through the drama with the suit of armor. Moving calmer than the Buddha ducking funeral parlors. First the hooting, hollering, and then the shooting.

Ladies, this is your moment. It's 93.3 The Beat Jam. Shay did it here. We're crowning one lucky listener queen for the day when VIP tickets to see Chaka Khan, Patti LaBelle, and Gladys Knight and Stephanie Mills May 31st, plus a spa day and dinner for two. 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
1: Welcome to Community Viewpoint. Shawnee, feeling blessed and highly favored on this Sunday morning, pouring into our community, pouring into our women, pouring into our mothers. So today, from the Donna Foundation, I have Amanda Napolitano. She is the executive director with the Donna Foundation. Good morning, Amanda.
2: Good morning. How are you this morning?
1: You know, Amanda, I am blessed. I get to pour into my community and interview exceptional individuals who are doing the work. Thank you for doing the work with the Donna Foundation. Just wanted to pull you in. And if you would just highlight those, we always have new listeners. Highlight those that are just tuning in about the Donna Foundation and the Donna Mother's Day 5K this year.
2: Of course, of course. Well, you know, the Donna Foundation is here really to remove any barriers that breast cancer patients have between, getting the treatment that they need, right? And so we're all about removing all of those barriers. We provide hope. We provide financial support for families that are living with breast cancer. You know, and this came out of, Mayor Deegan's three-time journey with breast cancer and hearing overwhelmingly from our community, lots of moms out there in our community who really are struggling to make ends meet. And when faced with a breast cancer diagnosis, you know, there are just so many challenges. And so, you know, she started the Donna Foundation initially to support families here on the First Coast. And over the 20 plus years that we've been doing this work, we've been able to expand our service model to support families nationwide. So every year we support thousands of families living with breast cancer and help them not to have to choose between, you know, the fundamental things like, you know, going to the grocery store and providing food for their families and paying rent or a mortgage payment or a utility bill payment and getting the treatment that they need to cure their breast cancer. So it's really important work. I'm blessed like you to be able to do it. And one of the ways that we do that is through our run events. Donna is a runner, has a marathoner. A lot of people know about the big marathon that we put on every year in February, but we have two other signature events throughout the year, and one of them is our Donna Mother's Day 5K. So this event is planned for Mother's Day weekend. It is the Saturday of Mother's Day weekend, Saturday, May the 9th, and it's from Friday Musicale in our beautiful historic Riverside here in Jacksonville. We're going to gather and run a little 5K through the park and with the azaleas blooming and all of the wonderful things that happen in the spring in Jacksonville, and really lift and celebrate all of our breast cancer survivors and the families who've been impacted. It's going to be a beautiful day.
1: Community, Shawnee, speaking to Amanda here, the executive director for the Donna Foundation, explain to us the Fearless series. The Donna Mother's Day 5K is the second of three series. Now, this event, you could walk, run, volunteer, cheer. This event is where we pour into our community and we show love through volunteering or just cheering, but we also want people to participate. Amanda, talk to the community. Mm-hmm. How can they join the run, join the fight, mm-hmm. and continue the tradition, the Mother's Day tradition?
2: You bet. Well, you mentioned the Fearless series. So, you know, one of the things we want people to do is to recognize that by moving their body, they're going to make them healthier. And so our signature events, instead of having a big gala or, you know, giant, dinner, We host runs, and we want everyone to know that you can do it. You can put one foot in front of the other and walk, run, join us. So we have our Fearless series that kicks off every year with the marathon weekend. This is, to your point, this is the second of the Fearless series in May for

0: be present, or you can do a virtual presentation. Talk to us about that.
1: So, Sue, you remember I mentioned that the change with the Players Championship happened in 2019. So I think we can all remember what was kind of going on when you know, 2020 rolled around, right? So when we made the adjustment of our Mother's Day event, it started out as a virtual event. All of us were, you know, protecting ourselves and being at home through the pandemic. And so we decided to do a Mother's Day your way, that we could go out and walk in our communities. We could ride a bicycle in our communities. We can go for a swim. We can, you know, put on our roller skates. I roller skated. That's one of my favorite things to do. But just any way of moving your body and being healthy. And so we kept that component with this event. You can come and join us in person, or you can participate virtually. And you can run a 5K virtually. You can do it kind of the traditional way of a 5K. Or, you know, if your favorite sport is yoga or Pilates or, you know, whatever it is, if you're a juggler, whatever it is that you do to stay healthy and move your body, you can do that too. So we've got our challenge and our virtual your way approach that allows people to do that in whatever way makes you smile.
0: Supporting families living with breast cancer community. Shawnee speaking to Amanda of the Donna Foundation here to talk to us about the Mother's Day 5K. Get up, get out, grab grandma, grab auntie. Grab mom, grab sister, grab someone and participate, because this event is for our community. It supports, it creates hope, financial relief for those fighting, and it also helps all of us to be a better person in society and for our community. Amanda, I know you have a why, so talk to us about that.
1: Well, I'm a mom. And I have two beautiful daughters. I have a daughter who's starting her junior year at Florida State, and I have a middle school daughter who's about to move on to high school. And, you know, they are very important women in my life, right? And I don't want them to ever have to be faced with a diagnosis. And certainly if they ever were, I would want them to feel like that they have a whole community standing with them. So women mean a lot to me. And, you know, I've been doing this work now for also more than 20 years. I met Donna when she was, you know, just beginning her foundation way back when. It is my absolute joy and pleasure to be doing this important work, to know that every day, you know, makes a difference in people's lives. I'm super fortunate to be able to live out such a, you know, significant calling. But my why is absolutely my two girls.
0: Community, you hear us talking about our community, pouring into the community, finding that cure. The Donna Mother's Day 5K is to inspire women everywhere to take steps towards understanding, improving, and protecting their breast health. And so on May 9th, be sure to join the masses at Riverside and just understand that this is a part of the movement to improve our community, but it's spearheaded by someone who actually had the disease and is fighting right alongside with you. Amanda is here just to talk to us and tell us about the why, but also about us improving our breast health and understanding why we're here as a community. Amanda, I know that with this, some people can't be there. Well, you got the virtual, but you also, as you said, it's a fundraiser. We're talking to a mass. We're talking globally under the iHeart umbrella. Please tell us how anyone that cannot be there but will like to donate or actually help with the fundraiser, how can they help?
1: Absolutely. If you go to our website, which is thedonnafoundation.org, there are many, many ways to get involved. There's a big, giant donate button there. And as I mentioned, the Chartrand family is helping us match those dollars in this important season where we're celebrating moms and celebrating survivorship. But, you know, if you own a little, you know, a boutique, do a fundraiser in your shop. If you are a manager at a restaurant, do a give back day for us. There are so many ways of contributing to our mission, and there's lots of ways to get in touch with us and host a fundraiser. Our website has all of those details, and we'd be glad to work with anyone out there who wants to serve our important mission. And as I mentioned before, you know, while we were born and raised here in the Jacksonville, Florida area, our service model for patients is nationwide. So we're helping women all over the country make their financial critical needs met while they're focusing on healing and getting the treatment that they need to be well.
0: Celebrating every mom in our community, in our society, in the world. Donna Mother's Day 5K. Thank you, Amanda, for talking to us.

0: today and just allowing us to understand the fight continues. And we as a community is here to rally and pivot behind the fight. So again, the Donna Mother's Day 5K website, so they could register, they could donate, or just become a volunteer, but they can just participate and be a part of the movement.
1: Yes, it's thedonnafoundation.org.
0: Amanda, anything else that you'd like to share with the community about Donna Mother's Day 5K?
1: All are welcome. We hope to see you there, and I am so excited to celebrate survivorship with everyone.
0: Thank you, Amanda. I appreciate you. Thank you for just being a humble servant. And thank you for being a part of the Donna Foundation and being there for Donna and every woman. Thank you for celebrating every woman with us today. Thank you for being a woman in the community, fearless. Thank you.
1: Of course. It is my absolute joy and pleasure. Thank you for having me.
0: Amanda, what's your mission with this foundation?
1: You know, teaching people to see life through a lens of love is just so important right now. You know, that's what it's all about.
0: All the servants out there, all the people out there in the community, keep doing the work. God will show up, and trust the community will show up for you if you keep doing the work as a servant.
1: That's right. That's right. What I can't do, he'll do.
0: And we're back with Community Viewpoints. Shawnee, feeling blessed and highly favored on this Sunday morning, Mental Health Month. I wanted to pour into the community by pulling in a community advocate, a woman that is on her grind, a woman that is a mother and that cares for our community. So today I have Rhodesia Butler on the line with me. Good morning, Ro.
2: Good morning. Good morning. Thank you so much for having me. Thank you.
0: Well, you know, Rhodesia, you are a light in our community. You're also an educator. So I went to a fundraiser a couple of months ago. You were being highlighted. You had the grace on the stage accepting the award. And I just wanted to bring you back. You know, have you share with the community how you've grown? You are from Jacksonville. So tell the community a little something about Rhodesia Butler, and then we'll talk about, you know, your affiliation with your sorority and what you are doing as an educator.
2: Yes, thank you so much. Just blessed and humbled to be able to have been raised here in Jacksonville. And of course, you know, the statement, Shawnee, of it takes a village to raise a family. I was raised in that village. I had amazing mother and father who are no longer here with us, but I had mentors, women in the sorority that as a little girl didn't know what the sorority was at first, godparents, and just educators that took me under their wing and saw a light in me that I might not have seen in myself. So when you say community, I mean, I have been raised in this community and taught to serve this community from a young age. Moving forward, I actually became a business owner after Florida State University. I became an entrepreneur, and I've had my dance studio for 36 years now. And with that, and the relationships that were built, I was called when I returned back to Jacksonville after my former husband had retired, and I was asked to go into education, and I was kicking and screaming. I was like, I'll give 1 year. You know, what am I supposed to be doing in education? And so that 1 year turned into 21 years, amazing 21 years, and I think that along with just serving the community, the educational realm really shaped and helped me to become the woman that God is still growing me to be at this point in my life. So it's just been an amazing journey in supporting my community and growing and raising my family here.
0: Community, Shawnee speaking to Simply Roe. She is a humble servant in the community, but a very bright light from what I see. Roe, as an educator, you said that you started with 1 year and then you went to 21. You must have fell in love with something, and I understand it's the children. And as we are talking about Mental Health Month, as an educator, when you see a child challenged, what do you do? How do you address that?
2: Wow. You know, it's one child at a time. And I know I used to fuss with my former husband, Mr. Butler. He would always sing "We Are the World" in the mornings lovingly so. He would always sing that because he's like, I swear you're going to try to take care of every child in every building you go in. And that was it. If I could have, I would have, but every building I've been in and all my principals and my leaders had the same servant spirit. I was blessed to matriculate through the district with leaders that had a heart like mine. So God knew what he was doing when he placed me in certain places. But the 1 year came because one of my mentors, one of my vice principals from Stanton, a legend in this community, she contacted me and said, I know you're home. and we're facing some challenges in education, so I need you to get over here to Reins and Reebok and serve. And that was Elnora Atkins, and to this day, she is a living legend in our community. And you don't tell her no. So I went on and turned in my transcript, and Reebok was where I landed, Jean Ribault. And after 1 year, like I said, it turned into 21. And so with mental health, with students, you know, teachers don't come in and just do this work just because it's the pay. And we hear that all the time. Teachers are, like, giving so much of their love, and they become aunts, and they become extensions of the family. And kids sometimes with mental health concerns come to school to get away from those things that are causing trauma. And, you know, as we grew up, we didn't know the word trauma. We didn't know mental health and what those words meant at the time. So you kind of just coped and did what you can do to survive. And so for me, every child, you know, there's a drill down. What's wrong? What can we do? It's not about disciplining a child, like as soon as they do something to act out. And I used to always tell my teachers, when students are acting out in our trainings, that means there's something going on a little deeper. So before you write that referral or before you want to discipline, let's get some services going for that student. Let's go to guidance. Let's reach outside of our building and bring in some other services, because children need those safe spaces to be in. Then they open up. And they trust, and then we're able to change those lives. And that's been my life and my story through every school. I've been in 9 schools in the 21 years, and I've loved every bit. It's all been hard, and it's all been difficult and challenges, but the lives of the children that have been changed because of the staff in the building and the leadership in the building and the parents that support just helps us to change a life as we go along. So it's just... mental health is real, and children face it as early as elementary, all the way up to the ones trying to graduate and go on to their next level.
0: Community Shawnee speaking to Rhodesia Butler here, educator, community advocate. And as you know, as a community advocate, you are often the first to notice mental health problems in children and then address it in your loving way. As an educator, and you going through this level of love, Ro, how do you handle your mental health?
2: Well, I have learned over the years to do different things to, even as an adult, like I said, we didn't know how to navigate self-care. But I love to share that and teach that even at the youngest age. You know, it's important. I like to listen to music, motivation, and in the gym early in the morning, but allowing something else to speak into my spirit, you know, sermons, my pastors, and just, you know, Maya Angelou, and just different people that have trailblazed before us, but also just walking on the beach, taking that time, or also saying no. But I've had a hard time saying no to different things in the community because I love it so much, but I've had to use that as a safe space to say I can't do everything all the time. And so even saying no and stepping back sometimes has helped me, but just making sure I take the time to do things with my family and laugh and love on others is a definite strong way that I help myself with mental health.
0: Talking to a community advocate, Shawnee, with Simply Row here, talking about mental health. Last week I spoke to a young lady who lost her mother, and she was still struggling at the age of 40. And I know she said that she had help along the way, her teachers, which is why I thought to bring a teacher, a educator in today to keep the conversation going. How do we address this in society? How do we pour into our children? And I have Ro here ready to take steps and build on her own mantra. Ro, talk to us about, you know, the lessons learned and your why as you move forward and what you want to do in the community.
2: To address the first part of it, as far as, you know, the young lady you spoke to that lost her mother, there's always a way to, I tell people all the time during grief moments and when we lose someone we love or there's a loss, not even a death, but there's just a loss in general, I think it's important to find the positives out of whatever those feelings are. We have to turn those emotions, and I tell people, create memories, create positive moments so that as we lose people or there's a loss, we can reflect on the good things, which allow us to help the healing process. Doesn't stop the pain, but it'll help it along the way when you can reflect on those positive things. And so moving forward as a community advocate, I just believe that it's important to serve, and, you know, whatever we can do within, whatever I can do within my schedule and my strength, I try to show up. I try to be there for, it's not about awards. I was so honored when I got that award from the school. However, it's doing the work because there's a need, and we have to have people that step up and stand in the gap to make sure these things are being addressed out loud, whatever that situation is or whatever that concern is, and not be afraid to stand in the gap for our students and stand in the gap for their parents and stand in the gap for other stakeholders that need you know, there to be an eye-opening view on that situation or that concern. So that's really what I've been doing all of my life as an adult, and then I want to continue doing that. And so I will say this, even though I've owned a dance studio for 36 years, that was just a vehicle. The studio is just a vehicle to be able to talk to those parents and help them in their education, help them navigate where they're going, whether it's college or whether it's a different career. But that studio, it has been 36 years of helping people and families navigate and to find resources that they may need in times of need.
0: Community, talking to Ro, an advocate in the community on education, on building our students, on building our society. And today I wanted to bring her in because she is a vision of light. Understanding that all you have heard is she had a dance studio, she's teaching, she has not stopped serving. Ro, I know that being a servant in the community under any umbrella, the payment might not be, as a teacher, the concern is always we don't get paid enough, but your position your position mm-hmm. is powerful, and that's why I wanted to bring you in so that the community can understand that teachers have a high level of stress because they're taking care of something else, someone else's child. How are you working towards your next journey to empower the community?
2: Thank you for asking that question, Shawnee. I called myself retiring a couple years ago from Duval County Schools, and I have worked from teacher to principal and so many things in between. Like I said earlier, I've had some amazing principals, some amazing leaders that saw things in me that sent me back to get my master's in education, that put me in spaces where I could do district accreditations all across the country. And so I've had these people to push me and not know that God had an additional plan. So 2 years ago, I paused to get back into the business arena and didn't know that there was a higher call. And the higher call is right now I am running for school board District 4. Darrell Willey, who is absolutely amazing, is terming out. And so against my will, I've been running from it. But God kept giving me that call that it's time to take these steps. It's time to take this journey to do the work at another level. So I am humble. I'm honored to even just run the race. We'll see what the outcome will be. And God has that in his hands. But I just, you know, finishing, whether I win the race or not, the work will still continue. But I am prayerful that I can go to this next level and continue to help serve on a larger space, to be a larger voice, to close gaps and to help our schools in District 4.
0: Lifting every voice this morning on Community Viewpoints, Shawnee with Rhodesia Butler, an advocate for our community, an educator that is well-versed on mental health, an educator, a woman, a mother, a grandma that is pouring into us today. Rhodesia, I want to thank you because I've been watching you and your sorority. You guys pour in to the community so much in different ways, different angles. I see you all out there, but I pulled you in because I see you as the light. And there's so many lights out there, but you have opened my eyes to diligence. And you have opened my eyes to someone who is not going to stop. You're a trailblazer. And I wanted to give you your flowers today because I think that you are a voice. You are a strength. And you have not stopped since I have seen you. So keep going. Keep continuing to motivate our community, lifting our students who you see that may be troubled through a mental health situation. Keep pouring in and keep being that light. Thank you for your voice, your efforts, and what you do for our community.
2: Wow. Thank you so much, Shawnee, for noticing. Thank you for believing in me. Thank you for giving me this opportunity to share. And you keep doing all of the amazing things that you're doing, too, because you're a voice and a light for us all as well. Thank you so much once again.
0: One more question. As we move, what would you change with everything that you say you're going to do? What would you change? What would be a change for you?
2: A change in general in the community, or a change in reference to my destiny and where I'm heading next?
0: A change in your destiny and where you're heading next.
2: Wow, such a large question, but I believe that the change for me wouldn't be necessarily the word change, but continue to advocate and pull in those retired educators, make sure business owners are partners with our schools, not just, you know, talking about it, but partnering, bringing in resources and support from every elementary school to every high school, because there's so many things that our principals in schools face that you don't see. I want to make sure that they have some things that they can do internally in their buildings that can support inside, that can support their teachers. So that's a large question. There's so many ideas that I have in my mind and strategic plans that I have. And so I just want to make sure that we close the gap. We close the education gap. We close the reading and math gap. It can be done. It can be done. I've seen it done. Some amazing principals have done some amazing things. And I just want to be that support at the top to make sure legislation is in the proper places, and that I'm an influence to make sure that we can get it done. And if the vote doesn't get it done, then other means and other resources can definitely support the schools. So I'm just excited about bringing stakeholders together to do this work as a community. It's not about me, but it's about the community and making sure we bridge the gap to elevate and educate and influence everyone that can bring more success to the schools.
0: Highlighting the people doing the work, the women doing the work. Rhodisha Butler on Community Viewpoints today. Lifting every voice every Sunday is what I try to do to empower our community and provide a path to pivot, if you will. Rhodisha, anything else that you'd like to share with the community?
2: Well, I would just like to say, keep coming together. Keep being a voice, as your program states, women alike and men, and continue to support one another, come together. So many organizations in this community are amazing, and nonprofits and businesses doing some of the same work. So we just keep striving, keep coming together, keep doing the work, because it will pay off in the long run. And I'm just glad to be a small part of this community that can do my part. And so just keep doing what we're doing, and I know God will bring us to that special place that he wants all of us to be.
0: Thank you, Rhodisha. I appreciate you on Community Viewpoints today. Keep doing what you're doing. Keep being that light. Keep being that servant. And I'm sure the community will rally around you and what you've been doing so far. So thank you.
2: Thank you.
0: Thank you for listening to Community Viewpoints on this Sunday morning. Always empowering, always engaging, and uplifting our community. Thank you to Amanda Napolitano with Adonna Foundation. Also with Rhodisha Butler on mental health and the education system. Be sure to check out our community calendar page. Sisters Network Northeast Florida is empowering young Black women to take charge of their breast health. May 16th, the Sisters Network Northeast Florida will be spilling the secrets and busting the myths regarding breast health and young women. So join them for their We're Spilling the Tea luncheon and tea party on Saturday, May 16th, 11 a.m. till 1 p.m. at the Lane Wiley Community Center. Find out more on our community calendar page. 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Have a blessed day and be a blessing.
3: Following some much-needed rainfall on our Saturday, we're seeing much cooler and drier conditions for the second half of our weekend, with temperatures starting off here on our Sunday morning into the 50s, and we're only warming up through the afternoon into the mid to lower 70s. Now, there is plenty of sunshine mixed in there as well, so overall, you can still...
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It is 93.3 The Beat Jams, and we got your chance to see Chris Brown and Usher the R&B tour. Stick around, I'll give y'all guys more details in a bit. But stay right here, we got Jay-Z, Rihanna, and Kanye on the way, and back in about less than 4 minutes. But right now, it's Lullaby.

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course, it is 93.3 The Beat Jams, representing hip-hop and R&B. What's good with everybody? It's me, Cappuccino, hanging out on this Sunday. Reset Sunday, by the way, and it's going to be a nice one. Mostly sunny with a high of 74 degrees. And if you realize that it's also the first weekend of May, I swear, these months are flying by. Jeez. Stick around, though, because we got that headband boo headed your way. Cardi B with Kehlani and That's Safe. And speaking of Cardi B, you heard rumors are out there talking about her and her baby's daddy, Stefan Diggs, probably reconciling. I don't know. They said, you know, that he was seen during her tour with the baby. He could be that just because of the baby and supporting. They could co-parent, right? And we got news stories, entertainment news stories, and more right here on 93.3 The Beat Jams.

93.3 The Beat Jams. And look, y'all, this R&B tour, everybody is talking about it, trying to get that money together and all that to see Chris Brown and Usher Raymond and whomever they decide to bring on tour with them, because I feel like different cities, I feel like they're going to bring some folks out. They've worked out with a lot of folks over the years. But you have your chance of winning free tickets and pick any city you want. 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Good luck.

We got CK headed your way as well, so stick around for all of that. And have you all heard the news? I don't know if y'all got your passports. I actually got mine a few months ago, thank goodness, because word is the U.S. passports may now have your president's face on it to celebrate America's 250th anniversary. And I know you're thinking, oh, Lord, wait a minute. But here's the thing, though. It's only for a limited time. And from what I heard last, it's only going to happen for those D.C. residents. So you may be safe for now, okay? 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

0: throwing it back with some Ciara in about 3 minutes. But first, it's Real Boss and Richie.
1: It's probably like a day. If I gotta fight for love, it's like I don't even want it.

0: for you and that boo right here on 93.3 The Beat Jams. Hey, it's me, Cappuccino. Stick around, guys, because we got some T.I. headed your way in just minutes with that. Let him know. And T.I. is letting folks know that he should get the rights to his music, right? In fact, he says that Sync Music demanded $52 million for Masters priced at $3 million, so he hit them with a lawsuit, all right? Plus, we got some Kehlani headed your way and so much more. And y'all, I'm kind of excited about this because you remember on the weekend mornings, like around this time, you pull up to the TV with your bowl of cereal, right? But the thing is, it's not that it's cereal. It's the fact that you got that toy out the cereal. They stopped doing that, right? Choking hazards, I get it. But Kellogg's is bringing back toys in cereal boxes for the first time in a whole decade. In fact, it's going to be tied to Toy Story 5 with collectibles like Woody and Buzz making a comeback. I can appreciate that. I can. What about you? It is 93.3 The Beat Jams.
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Hey, I'm Cappuccino on 93.3 The Beat Jams, and on the way up in about 3 minutes, I'm going to slide in your man Drake for you with The Motto, and you know his album, Iceman, is dropping real soon, the 15th. Look out for it. Here's Tyler with that Chanel.

0: you know my little stuff, they rocker. Pickable.
1: Surprise, this that chicken cheese. Pickable. Let me FaceTime my op. I'm with the street. Pickable. Yes, AGs, I'm putting some to sleep. Pickable. He on the ground, I praise God and start stumping.

0: All up in your ear on 93.3 The Beat Jams, represent hip-hop and R&B. Hey, it's me, Cappuccino. And speaking of Kendrick, big shout-out to him and a few others because based on a lyrical depth and impact on hip-hop songwriting, you got several artists like Kendrick Lamar and Jay-Z. They were recently recognized among the greatest living songwriters by the New York Times for the April issue. I'm talking about including Missy and Outkast. I love it, man. Hey, I'm Cappuccino with you guys. And don't forget, we want y'all to hang out with us tomorrow morning because we're going to be back at it trying to get you to get hooked up with some money because we know prices are crazy. We got cash for that ass pretty much every weekday at the 5 past the hour. Tune in. 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

0: 93.3 The Beat Jams. Coming up, we got Chris Brown and Bryson Tiller teaming up with It Depends. But first, let's hop on this SZA and Kendrick.
1: I used to think about immature things. You know, like, do you love me? Do you want me? Are you gonna call me like you said you would? Is this really your real phone number?

Take it back. Migos for you with that good old t-shirt. Not three times too big like it used to be back in the day. Hey, it's me, Cappuccino, with some Cardi B and Kehlani coming up. Plus, we got that headband headed your way with that boo and so much more. So make sure you all continue to keep it right here. And you know what? How about this? I'm going to slide in some Chris Brown for you, too. In fact, a lot of folks are going crazy over the cover of his album, his upcoming album, where he's just pretty much like, you know, leaning on the ground, leaning type thing. And people are like, oh, he laying on the ground. Oh, this is going to be the album. So we'll see how that goes. All right. Speaking of Chris Brown, that big R&B tour, it is coming up with Usher and Chris Brown. And you can win a trip to see the guys. Okay. 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

The Beat Jam, Donald and the People's Choice, kicking it with you right here on this Sunday morning. How you feeling, Duval? Listen, I'm letting you know I got music on the way from Sean Paul. We're giving it a line. I got some Roddy Rich on the way with Late at Night this hour. Right now, let's keep the jam popping for you with Metro Boomin. His Take Me Through That on the Beat.

It's a winning weekend right here on the BEA. To the Georgia Boy is coming to Duval this Thursday. We are at 5 in Jacksonville. Now, tickets are selling fast. 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And also, I'm letting you know right now, Duval, listen, I got your chance to win them all weekend long right here on the beat. So do me a favor, stop what you're doing and go to 933thebeatjams.com. 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The Drip Tour with special guest Lil Xan and more, man. 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So you definitely don't want to miss it. All right, this Thursday at 5. Up next, more hip-hop and R&B.

0: From Trey Songz with Love Faces. I got Cardi B and Lotto coming for you with Airtime and more of your favorite music like this from Real Boss and Richie. Has helped me on the beat.
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for you right here on this Sunday morning. I got Destiny's Child, a little throwback on the way with Cater to You. I got Headband on the way with Boo. And right now, here's two of your Rolling Loud artists who'll be in Orlando this weekend at Camping World Stadium. It's Belly Gang Cushion and YK Neeks with Friend Do on the beat.

0: Dialed on the people, so it's keeping it popping for you right here on this Sunday morning. Remember, Duval, make sure you join me tonight. Orange Park, Adult Skate Sundays, man. Gene.com host, my man Nod Ross is going to be in the building, man. It skates on the ground, man. We're going to have a good time tonight. You already know, man. Comedian Nod Ross is going to be in the building hosting tonight. And, you know, yours shoot on the ones and twos. 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The skates on the ground with Nod Ross, Gene.com, and yours truly. Get there early. Once again, 18 and up, pull up tonight. Skate Station Orange Park. Go to my Instagram for more details at DJ.DoomDDP. 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

0: I got Future on the way with Wicked and more of your favorite music right here on The Beat. But listen, let's get back to your music right now with SZA and K Dot. It's 30 for 30 right here.
1: I used to think about immature things. You know, like, do you love me? Do you want me? Are you gonna call me like you said you would? Is this really your real phone number?

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All right, y'all, Donald and the People's Choice holding it down for you right here on the BEA to the T. And listen, I got to give a big shout out to the Jacksonville Waves, man. 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You already know I got your chance to win a family four-pack of tickets right here on The Beat. 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All right? 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Up next, more hip-hop and R&B. Keep it locked.

Joan Ashanti with What's Love. I got some Chris Breeze and Bryson Tiller on the way, but it depends this hour. And more of your favorite music right here on The Beat. But don't forget to make sure you join me tomorrow. Martini Monday is going down at Debo's, 901 King Street in Riverside. I need the whole city to pull up. We're celebrating for all the Taurus birthdays. Kicked off at 7 p.m. I'll be on the ones and twos. And if you need more information or a complimentary birthday entry, go to my Instagram at DJ Dr. Doom DDP. It's Chris Breezy, Residuals.

More hip hop and R&B coming at you right here on this Sunday afternoon. I got Summer Walker and Drizzy coming up for you for Girls Need Love. And I got some Kanye West on the way, but Can't Tell Me Nothing, man. One of his classics right there. But let's get back to it right now with Cardi B and Kalani here, Safe on the Beat.

0: Right here on the beat, I got some J. Cole coming up for you with Wet Dreams. I got Kalani on the way before this hour. And more of your favorite music like this right here from my man Real Boston Richie. Here's Help Me on the beat.
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All right, y'all, listen, we are only 5 days away from Rolling Loud, man. It's going down in Orlando at Camping World Stadium this weekend. 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And, of course, performances of Youngboy Never Broke Again, Don Toliver, Playboi Carti, and more. 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So, you know what? 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All right. 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

More music on the way from Cardi B and Lotto with Every Time. I got some T-Pain and B.O.B. on the way with Up Down. And I got some Kendrick and SZA on the way for you with Luther this hour. Right now, here's Billy Gang Cushion and with Friend Do on the beat.

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afternoon. Don't forget to make sure you join me this Tuesday. Listen, Cinco de Mayo. It's going to be crazy, man. It's going down at Aromas. Kicks off at 5 p.m. Go to my Instagram for more details, man. But let me let you know right now, you're still on the ones and twos. My man, DJ Q45. We got That's Pressure, the live band, inside, outside. My man, Cutting Up, Rug Rat. Oh, it's going to be a whole movie this Tuesday for Cinco de Mayo. Here's Rick Ross, new music mix in Miami.

0: K-Dot SZA right here with Luther on the BEA to the T. Dr. The People Show is keeping it popping for you on this Sunday afternoon. And I'll let you know right now, Duval, I got more of your favorite hip-hop and R&B coming at you right here. But don't forget, we're trying to send you to see the Queens May 31st. So that's right, it's going down. Oh, yeah, the Vistar Veterans Memorial Arena. I'm talking about Patti LaBelle, Chaka Khan, Gladys Knight, and the one and only Stephanie Mills, presented by the Black Promoters Collective. 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

0: All right, y'all, dog, I'm holding down for you right here on the BEA to the T. And, of course, don't forget to make sure you pop out to Adult Skate Sundays tonight in Orange Park, hosted by my man, comedian Nine Ross and Gene.com. It's Skates on the Ground, skate party tonight. Oh, it's going to be lit, man. 18 and up, make sure you pull up tonight. Kicks off at 7:30 p.m., so come get your roll on for the best of old school, new school, and skate grooves. I'll be on the ones and twos doing what I do. You already know it's going to be lit. And, of course, tonight, make sure you pull up, man. The Skates on the Ground skate party, hosted by comedian Nine Ross, man. You already know. Go to my Instagram for more details, at DJ Dr. Doom DDP. And of course, don't forget to make sure you pop out this Monday night. The Martini Monday is going down at Debo's right there in Riverside, 901 King Street. And then this Tuesday, you can join me for the biggest Cinco de Mayo celebration in the city for the adults at Aromas, all right? But go to my Instagram for details on all those events right now at DJ Dr. Doom DDP. You heard me? On the way, more hip hop and R&B. Keep it locked.
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0: Slide up out of here. My man WizKid is on the way to break you up for more hip hop and R&B. And no, WizKid, I'm not doing your breaks this hour. No. You on your own, sir. Hey, I got Ricky Rose, Drake, Chrisette, Michelle, and we with Ashton Martin Music. I got some Jeremiah J. Cole coming up for you with Planes and more of your favorite music right here on the beat. But Duval, we'll see you tonight in Orange Park. Adult Skate Night kicks off at 7:30. The Skates on the Ground Skate Party, hosted by comedian Nia Ross and Gene.com. And yours truly in the mix. I'll see you there. 18 and up, make sure you pull up tonight. Here's SZA, K. Dot. I'm gone.
1: Think about immature things. 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Are you gonna call me like you said you would? Is this really your real phone number?

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Thorough as f- don't need your chest. 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Zodiac sign, it must be a Gemini moon, cause we about to go half. My

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1: Oh yeah, I'm gonna make a banger with this.

That new French Montana right there, ever since you left me. You know, French Montana is coming to Jacksonville at 5 in June. Yeah, so be on the lookout for that show. In the meantime, we still sliding on a Sunday fun day. You're Shirley Wiz Kid rocking with you. Let's do Chris Brown. It Depends is coming up. Throwback from 2 Chainz, No Lie with him and Drake's coming up. But first is Real Boston Richie.

0: the day.
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0: Shouts to the homie Chris Brown. He's definitely been on it again. Announced the album. He got the record out with Leon Thomas. He got that obvious record out. On tour with Usher. On top of the world, man. If Chris Brown is not chosen to perform at next year's halftime show for the NFL, I know they hating on him. Trying to box him out, man. It gotta be that. Now, everybody's talking about Chris Brown and his tour with him and Usher. Everybody's trying to get a hand on some tickets. If you didn't get yours yet, chances are priority sold out. You're going to get you some resales. That's why we trying to hook you up with some cash, man. We got that cash for your ass. We're breaking you off with $1,000. We're giving you 13 times to win it. 13 chances starting tomorrow morning at 9. Every single hour, listen out for the keyword for your shot at it.
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You know, being a DJ, I never take the time out to learn them dances, man. I need to start learning some of them dances in 2026, rest of this year. I might get into that a little bit, man. You're Shirley WizKid rocking with you on a Sunday fun day on 93.3 The Beat. I got some Kehlani coming up with Forward It, but first is Breezy Residuals.

We just patiently waiting for Kehlani to announce them tour dates. So we waiting on. It's 93 Point to the Beat. Dej Loaf coming up next at the I Take You Through There's the Beat. Right there. Right there.

0: Stoddy 3 pointed the beat, man. You're Shirley Wiz, K rocking with you on a Sunday fun day. Hopefully your weekend was great. We're back to that word weekend, school week tomorrow. But before we get into that, it's still a winner weekend. Today's your last day to win your way in to go see Soulja Boy. Yeah, this upcoming Thursday, May 7th at the 5 in Riverside. That's where he's going to be. I'll be DJing the show. T-Ray's going to be hosting, so the whole B-Fam's going to be in the building, man. Make sure you pull up. Lil Xan's going to be opening up. We got a lot of different artists, but it's all about Soulja Boy in that drip tour. If you're trying to win some last-minute tickets, head over to our IG page at 933 to be jammed.
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2: 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Check out the joints we got rolled up. Next. Pop it off next.

Statty 3 pointed to beat. You're surely WizKid rocking with you. You know what's crazy though? Speaking about Aura Crazy, a whole airline's just shutting down. Yeah, we're talking about Spirit. If you haven't heard, Spirit ceased all operation effective yesterday's. Crazy enough, I've never even been on a Spirit plane before. So I don't know whether it was a good airline, bad airline. I ain't got no way in on it. I heard that the flights are cheap, but like most airlines, they charge you for everything. Bags, carry-ons, pick your seats. But from what I remember, it was cheap to get from place to place. Yeah, a Spirit. But nonetheless, man, sad to see businesses go because that means jobs are lost. So people is out without jobs. Flight attendant, captains, you know what I mean? Customer service, baggage people. So sad to see that happen. But nonetheless, man, definitely wanted to put you up on game and just chop it up real quick about that on the air. And crazy that Spirit Airlines is gone.

I'm an Orlando Magic fan, and game seven is tonight. Orlando versus Detroit. I'm rooting for the Magic, man. It's 93.3 The Beat. Wiz Kid rocking with you. Let's keep it going, though. Headband is coming up with Boo. And if I got some time, I'm going to get on some throwback Drake. But first, Boss Man D-Lo.

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SZA, Kendrick Lamar got next. It's T.I.

0: What's up? This K Michelle right here with you on the beat.
1: I used to think about immature things. You know, like, do you love me? Do you want me? Are you gonna call me like you said you would? Is this really your real phone number?

really moving, man. So we'll get some new music from him soon. In the meantime, we got Chris Brown's album dropping this Friday, May 8th. His birthday's Cinco de Mayo, I want to say, the 5th. So he's getting ready to drop his album the 8th, and I feel like it's going to be like real R&B. He's on that album cover, laying down like how they used to back in the 90s. Love it.

0: Got a request for that new Jadon Lullaby. It's coming up next right here on 93 Point to the Beat. But first is Real Boston Richie.
1: It's probably like a day. If I gotta fight for love, it's like I only want it.

It's 93.2 to the beat. So WizKid Radio Takeover right here on your Sunday. But this same time next week, we're getting ready for Don Toliver. He's going to be one of the headliners for Rolling Loud Mother's Day weekend. It's also my mom's birthday, too. But real dope lineup, man. Youngboy, they got Playboi Carti, Don Toliver is the headlines. A lot of supporting acts going to be hitting the stage throughout the entire days for all three of them days. Shouts if you're going, though. Shouts if you got that Airbnb locked in or that hotel locked in. One thing about Orlando, there's plenty of hotels for everybody. Right? I can see why they chose Orlando. It's only one in the entire country for Rolling Loud this year, and it's happening right here in our backyard. Love to see it.

Now she want all my crew, cause the money come all out the roof. Drive the Rari, that bitch got no roof. Wait, what kind of Rari? 458. All of these, they

Crazy to believe we're 5 days away from a new Chris Brown album. I'm telling you now, Chris Brown's not our halftime performer for the NFL next year. Somebody's hating. It's 93.3 to beat him, DJ Wizkid. Throwing it back. Lil Wayne and Millie got next after this new Boss Man D-Lo.

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Bootleg Cab's going to take over up next. It's Breezy. It's the B, baby. Know that.